0: Okay, kids, it's time to rock this shit.
1: Radio Stadtfichter.
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3: Coolin', man.
2: Chillin'. Yo, you know I had to call. You know why, right?
3: Why?
2: Because, yo, I never, ever called and asked you to play something, right?
3: Yeah.
2: You know what I want to hear, right?
3: What you want to hear?
2: I want to hear that Wu-Tang joint.
3: Wu-Tang again?
2: Yeah, again and again.

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1: Driving near Fisher, every pasture a picture. Just dropped off my sister and the guy living with her. Sun getting thicker, sky getting fatter, and everything that mattered getting farther from me. I'd spent some days with her, what here we call winter. Thanksgiving dinner, my best friend looking thinner. Life stacked against her, she's looking for answers. You're far from the dance if you're looking for answers from me. It's been a while.

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Barbed wire cold like cancer. My little sister. It's a much better dancer than me.

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It's simply the slavery of hundreds of millions of people who are, of course, confined to the mills and smelters, the assembly lines. And if you don't have those people,

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Cecil with the do-rag, he is sigging a grin. I hear him clapping, guess I'm back on again. Encore, yeah, I'm slapping, educating your kin. Miles Davis, no smile, dare you to say it again. Huh?

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I was looking for religion, I'm no saint from where the rain will go away. Press the stain, the solar cake, my vision blurry, stomachache. Never working on this day, I'm in the corner bathing grey. Save a name that plays up in the cards, flood that shining razor's force. Cutting up these things, I held these shots of baby's name and force. Stained the forest, bloody rags upon my skin.

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I get this job in a piss factory inspecting pipe. 40 hours, $36 a week, but it's a paycheck, Jack. It's so hot in here, hot like Sahara. 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

0: Either the church is true, or it is a fraud. It is the church and kingdom of God, or it is nothing. You agree with that? You agree with that?
1: And I want you to choose which door to go through based on your faith. 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